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0: It's Backstage Country. I'm Elena. We got George Burge here this week, who has been very busy in 2026.
1: Oh my gosh.
0: My goodness. My friend, you have been out on the road. You've been a road dog. And I mean, right now here towards the last few months of the year, I just got to know, how are you doing? How are you feeling? Are you okay?
1: On the road again.
0: Right?
1: That's just looping in my mind right now. every Wednesday night on the way to bus call. What a blessing to be able to play this many shows and have people still show up. This headline tour has been unbelievable. It's always kind of terrifying to put your name at the top of the bill and hope that people show up and buy tickets. But our fans have showed up for us in a way that I could never say thank you enough for. And you know, it's different. You know, we've gotten to go out on tour with Luke Bryan and Darius Rucker and Sam Hunt and do these amazing tours and play for 20 and 30,000 people. And they know me from a couple of the, you know, national hits that I've had. But to play your headline tour and get to play an hour and a half of all your music and have your people there digging into maybe some of the album cuts or some of the songs that didn't see as much of the light of day but still mean something, it's just next level. It is so fun. And we get pretty rowdy too, you know, that we like to think of the set as almost a roller coaster. You have the climb up and then you just sprint down and then you slow it down again, and it kind of rolls through. But we're having an absolute blast out there, and we've tried to make, you know, some semblance of home. We have a gym in the trailer on the bus.
0: Oh, nice.
1: I keep a Traeger on the bus, so we'll be out there barbecuing, smoking meat.
0: Yes.
1: A little tent out there. I like to say I tailgate my own concerts. That was my favorite part of going to concerts as a kid. So I
0: That's
1: tailgate
0: actually
1: my
0: brilliant.
1: Own concerts.
0: Yeah. I love that.
2: This is Backstage Country. More just ahead with George Burge.
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0: Coming up this hour with Elena and George Burge.
1: Sleepless in a Hotel Room, that Luke Combs song, he's like, that is a nice, tight chorus. Just a couple lines, super hook, and then you get the woes at the end. He's like, that's a big hit.
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0: I'm Elena. We got George Burge hanging out this week. It's Backstage Country, and we're catching up on all the things. I want to talk about your family a little bit, because you are such a family man, and you have such a beautiful family.
1: Thank you.
0: You really do share a lot of y'all's life with us as fans, and so we get to a little peek into your life. And last time you were here, we were talking about your boys, George and Luke, and how they were kind of starting to enjoy going up on stage with Dad.
1: Oh, my gosh.
0: They were in the video, the music video. And I'm curious, now that it's been like probably about 9 months since we have had this conversation, how much has changed in their love for it? Is it more? Is it less? Like, are they wanting to follow in Dad's footsteps? Where are they at?
1: They're ate up with it right now.
0: Okay.
1: Yes, they're all in. We've really started having fun with them coming out on the bus. The more often we do it, the more comfortable it feels.
0: Yeah.
1: They, you know, my band and crew kind of help, you know, look after them a little bit while we're out there too,
0: so they got feel all like the
1: part
0: uncles
1: of the family.
0: And,
1: exactly. Yeah. You know, at home they'll wake up at 5:30 or 6 in the morning. On the bus they'll sleep till 10 a.m. So that is unbelievable.
0: Raise.
1: They get in that bunk and just cold AC and close the curtain, and I mean that is awesome. But they just love country music.
0: Yeah.
1: Like love country music. And so we were in the truck the other day and I hear my oldest George from the back and he's like, Dad, Sleepless in a Hotel Room, that Luke Combs song, he's like, that is a nice tight chorus, just a couple lines, super hook, and then you get the woes at the end. He's like, that's a big hit. He's like, you're 9 years
0: old. Okay, buzzwords with you.
1: I was like, yeah. I was like, you know what, man, that's awesome. So I've really loved having them share this passion with me. And every time they come on the road, Dad, do we get to come on stage tonight? I'm like, yeah, y'all can come on stage tonight. So they love to come up during It Won't Be Long. And my oldest will bring me my guitar out on stage sometimes.
0: Yeah, I saw that.
1: Yeah, it's been so much fun.
0: Oh my gosh. So then do they have like crazy adrenaline after the show? Is it hard to get them to sleep?
1: They're staying up till midnight after a show if they're on the road.
0: It's That's sweet though.
1: It is. It is amazing. And they love to play card games, the band, or there's this game called Jackbox TV where you play like trivia on your phone and it puts it up on the bus TV. And there you can do trivia or you can do like guess who's lying or whatever. And everybody gets their phones out. And so that's all they want to do every night is play Jackbox TV on the bus with the band. So
0: amazing.
1: It's really fun.
0: So then everybody that plays with them gets the extra uncle points.
1: Yes, exactly.
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1: He said, man, I'm a fan. I would love to write with you. 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

0: It's Backstage Country. I'm Elena. George Burge is your co-host this week. It's so fun having you here. And George, you know, we played Ride, Ride, Ride earlier, a song that is climbing up the charts, possibly another number one.
1: Yes.
0: And I don't know how I didn't know this about this song, but Tyler Hubbard is a writer on here.
1: Yes.
0: I just read something that he was going to originally be the feature. Is that correct?
1: So Tyler and I wrote this song together. I'm a huge fan of Tyler Hubbard from Florida Georgia Line. Incredible songwriter. One of the biggest artists of the last decade. And so I shot my shot. I shot him a DM once I started having some success with Mind On You and Cowboy Songs. And I was like, hey, man, I'm a huge fan. If you'd ever consider writing with me, it would mean the world to me.
0: Through a DM.
1: Yeah, through a DM.
0: Love that.
1: And I sent him a phone number. Day later, I get a text. Hey, man, it's T-Hub. And this is where he was super intentional, and it felt like different than most interactions. He said, man, I'm a fan. I would love to write with you. Let's schedule 3 writes once every 2 weeks over the next 6 weeks and see if we can't get something special.
0: What?
1: And so we wrote 3 times over the next month and a half, and Ride was the second song we wrote together. The first one was awesome, and I was jumping up and down. And he's like, man, be patient. Let's see what we get. And the second one was Ride, Ride, Ride. So he knew, and I think he just set us up in a position to win together by, you know, rather than just getting one time and hoping to catch lightning, you know, 3 different rooms, giving ourselves shots. And we both knew Ride, Ride, Ride was the one when we finished it, and we were high-fiving and so excited. And the demo has my vocal and Tyler's vocal on it. And we had had plans to put it out together, but as the industry works with 2 artists that are kind of having success at the same time, it was very hard to sync up our single schedules.
0: Right.
1: 'Cause really you're only working one song at a time, and that can take almost a year sometimes to get it up to the top of the charts. And we were on a bit of opposite schedules, and so one night I was on the bus with Luke, and we were still trying to figure out Ride, and Luke had asked me to play it for him, and he lost his mind when he heard it. And so then I went off the bus and I called Tyler, and I was like, man, I think Luke Bryan really loves this song. Do you care if I ask him to feature on it? And Tyler was like, hell yes.
0: Ka-ching,
1: yes,
0: let's go.
1: Exactly. And he also said, he was like, man, all I wanted from this song was it to change your life and do the biggest thing that it can for you, which is such a, I couldn't tell you how grateful I am for him to have bought into me like that. So just shows you country music really is a small family that takes care of each other. And Tyler and Luke, both in different ways in this song, have made a huge impact on like growing my career and changing my life.
2: Don't go anywhere. 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
1: It's Backstage Country. We got George Burge hanging out all week long. I'm Elena, and we're able to talk about your hits, which we were saying earlier. You know, it's fun that you get to put an S on the end there, and the reason that happened is because this was your second number one song, Cowboy Song.
2: I'll always love this song because it officially made me not a one-hit wonder, which
1: yes.
2: is when you can kind of shake that off your back, you're cruising.
1: Well, that's what I was going to ask. When you get a second number one, does it kind of solidify like, oh, I'm here, I'm at the table, I've got a seat?
2: 100%. I mean, it's nice to be able to play a show where they know more than just one song,
1: yeah.
2: you know? And it just kind of solidifies that maybe you are doing something right, that it wasn't a fluke. And it gave me the confidence to kind of go lean into that sound, too, of like, okay, this is who I am and this is working for me. And I'll never forget writing this song. I was with some of my buddies. We were on a little retreat at a lake cabin. It was probably midnight. And one of my friends said, man, I have this idea, but I don't really know what it means. It would just be called She Only Dances to Cowboy Songs. And I instantly just had like flashback of chasing my wife around 6th Street in Austin, Texas, and you know, her in her boots and football games and everything. And I was like, I instantly knew. I was like, I know what this is. I know this direction. Like, let's write it. And so it came out super quickly after that. And it's a different kind of song, right?
1: Mm-hmm.
2: But it was one that really kicked the door down for me. And turns out there's a lot of girls out there that like to dance to cowboy songs. So that worked out pretty good.
1: Oh yeah, that's for sure. And this song, I've seen you perform it live, and the response from the audience is wild. Would you say that which one, Mind On You or Cowboy Songs, like which one gets like the crazier crowd?
2: Mind On You is huge in that it's a lot of people's like song with their partner, you know,
1: yeah.
2: so it's a song that you listen to with the lights down low. And then Cowboy Songs is the one that we play live and they just scream back because
1: yeah.
2: it's huge energy and big guitars and big drums. So I would say that's the one that really, we close our show with Cowboy Songs just because it's electric live.
1: Oh yeah, it gets everybody ready, that's for
2: yeah.
1: sure. So let's get everybody ready right now. Will you introduce it?
2: Hey y'all, I'm George Burge and this is my song, Cowboy Songs, on Backstage Country.
3: 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I don't smoke, but she does when she drinks.

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0: It's Backstage Country. I'm Elena. George Burge is here this week. And earlier we played your song, It Won't Be Long. And we were talking about that. You mentioned the word vulnerable and like being vulnerable with that. Does this song make you want to be more vulnerable as a writer?
1: It does. It's country music, I think, unlike any other genre, tells stories about life on a deeper level, which is why I fell in love with it as in the first place. And I think coming into country music, you probably have to earn the opportunity to have a little bit more depth in your lyric, right? You have your first couple of commercial hits that make you a more notable name and give you a little deeper listener. And then this was my third single, and so it's like I have a fan base now. I'm gonna get a little bit more of a benefit of the doubt from the listener because they're familiar with my music and they're familiar with my name, and that gave me an opportunity to kind of slow down and dig a little bit deeper into the story, tell a little bit more about who I am. And it was really fun for me because it did feel vulnerable. It felt terrifying because it wasn't this huge tempo song that blows the speakers out, but it was one where if you gave it a minute to listen, it was going to hit you on a different level. And that felt like a huge swing for me. And it was so gratifying to have it pay off and people really connect with it. Yeah.
0: So do you trust yourself more with
1: We're all insecure as artists, beyond your wildest dreams insecure. But when it does pay off, when you do put it out there and you are genuinely yourself, you're able to be a little bit more fearless, because if it flops or if it's the biggest song in the world, you weren't pretending to be somebody else. And that helps you put your head on the pillow pretty good at night. Yeah.
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0: coming up this hour with Elena and George Burge.
1: That's going to be my wellness retreat. I'm going to be out there writing songs, getting my sauna and my hot tub on.
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0: It's Backstage Country. I'm Elena. George Burge is hanging out with us this week. Now that we are getting into the last few months of the year, and we were talking about just how busy you are, and I really admire your work ethic and everything that you've accomplished this year, but please tell me that you are going to be taking a break after this tour wraps up.
1: Oh,
0: is there time?
1: I have the last 2 weeks of December and the first week of January off, so I got 3 weeks.
0: Are you going to be able to actually relax during that time?
1: Yeah.
0: Yeah? Absolutely. What you got planned?
1: So we built a little cabin about an hour out of town on a lake, and it will be too cold to go swimming on a lake, but there's a hot tub on the back porch and a sauna in the garage and a gym in the garage. And so that's going to be my wellness retreat. I'm going to be out there writing songs, getting my sauna and my hot tub on, and the smoker is going to be rolling. We're going to have some Texas brisket rocking out there for Christmas.
0: Do you think that the family will be annoyed at all that you're bringing some work into that? Like if you're writing songs?
1: No, my boys love, they'll sit in when I'm writing songs, and then we'll end up writing some songs together too. Yeah.
0: Okay, that's adorable.
1: Yeah, and you know, I'm not a huge proponent of AI in music that's being released professionally, but when I'm writing songs with my kids, there are some apps where I can play it on guitar, the songs we write, and then turn it into a like studio quality recording, and they love getting to hear their songs that we wrote that day spit back out as like a professional recording.
0: How long do you think until we see one of your boys' names on an album cut?
1: It won't be too long, I don't think. Yeah. They love to write, and they're so much more perceptive on songwriting than I would even think. They're always asking me about lyrics and metaphors and how stuff connects, and it really is fun for me to see their little brains start turning.
0: So when you say they are your A&R, you like mean it. Like they're really like actually understanding the art of songwriting.
1: Yes, absolutely.
0: Oh, man.
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0: It's Backstage Country. I'm Elena. George Burr just hanging out all week long. And George, you know, we're talking. I always knock on wood just because I'm super
1: superstitious. I'm with you.
0: But, you know, looking like another number one here with Luke Bryan. And whenever big moments like this happen in a career, I feel like we all get reflective, you know, no matter what kind of career that you have. But right now, staring down a third number one, what are you chasing success-wise? Because you keep having so much success and that keeps changing the game, right? So, like, when it comes to success, what are you chasing right now?
1: I'm in the middle of putting together a new album, and I've thought a lot about that question, actually, because what is next, right? How do you grow from here? There's two different sides of the coin, consistency and growth, right? And so I'm in the middle of looking at who I am and what makes me uniquely me, and then how I can grow from there and maybe push those boundaries and explore some new avenues. And so I'm in the middle of that with the new record, putting together some songs that sound familiar, like a classic George Burge song, and some songs that maybe push me, maybe a different edge that's rooted in who I am, but maybe in a way you've never heard me before. And So I think it's exploring that. I think it's maintaining grounding with my family and my friends, because that is the reason that I do all of this, and staying close with them and carving out enough time to not lose myself into delusion, because it can happen to the best of us. Mm-hmm. And I think those are the two biggest things. Make music that I'm going to be proud of in 10 years, and dig into my family so they still remember who I am, and yeah. I still feel like a part of that unit. Yeah.
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0: I'm Elena. George Burge is hanging out this week. It's Backstage Country. And George, you know, we are here towards the end of the year. It's the last final 3 months, which is wild.
1: I know. This one flew by.
0: I know. 2026 was a great year for you. I'm sure 2027 is going to be even better. What are you thinking that 27 is going to be the year of for you?
1: The year of the album. I have been working on this album for almost 2 years, and 27 is going to be the year I finally get to drop it. Obviously, we're releasing a couple singles on the way to there, giving a little sprinkle and taste of what that's going to be. But 27 is the year that we drop the body of work, and I'm really hoping that this is my Hello World album. I've put that kind of blood, sweat, and tears into it. I feel like it is uniquely me, and I'm giddy to get to share that with the world.
0: Expand on Hello World. What do you mean by that?
1: Just, I think maybe like plant my flag in the ground and saying like, this is me, this is George Burge, this is who I am, this is what I sound like. And more than just a single to listen to 40 minutes that you can get lost in,
0: it's
1: is what I hope.
0: Body of,
1: yes,
0: yeah.
1: That's what I hope it is.
0: So how far off do you think you are from completion?
1: I would say I've written 200 songs.
0: What?
1: And I'm narrowing it down to 10 or 12 is what I'm landing on.
0: Perfect.
1: I would say there's 4 holes that feel like I could maybe beat right now.
0: Okay.
1: Yeah.
0: So you still got a little bit of work to do
1: there. I think I have 6 to 8 that I would bet the house on right now. Yeah.
0: That's got to be a good feeling.
1: It's a really good feeling.
0: Yeah.
1: Yeah.
0: So if it was the perfect world, in your perfect world, when would this be released?
1: Maybe April next year.
0: Okay, so we're going
1: like
0: into
1: that.
0: Spring.
1: Yeah, yeah.
0: Okay.
1: Just get ready for summer. Yeah.
0: Yeah. You've got a lot of summer bangers on there, you think?
1: There's some summer bangers. There's some deep cuts. I want it to be a journey.
0: Yeah.
1: You know, I want you to touch on my Texas country roots a little bit, but I also grew up listening to rock and roll, so there's some heavy guitars in there. And then, you know, I was also singing R&B in the mirror when I was in 7th grade to, you know, the Isley Brothers and Casey and JoJo.
0: Hell yeah.
1: And, you know, Ronnie Millsap. And so it's just influences from everywhere, and I want a little bit of that.
0: Yeah.
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0: Okay, that was a great first day with George Burge here on Backstage Country. I'm Elena. Buddy, you up for another day of this?
1: I wouldn't miss it, Elena. So much fun hanging out with y'all. I'll be back tomorrow for more stories behind my songs, including my latest featuring Luke Bryan, Ride, Ride, Ride, and more.
0: Ooh, we can't wait. Rest up, and we'll see y'all back here tomorrow on Backstage Country.

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1: weather. After the round of showers we saw Monday night, we'll be left with slightly cooler temperatures. That'll be evident as you're waking up Tuesday. Overnight temperatures will remain in the upper 50s, most of us going to be back in the 60s as we head into Tuesday. We will see another round of showers late Tuesday evening. Rainfall amounts should be very light. From the WSAW News Channel 7 studio, I'm First Alert meteorologist Emily Merz.

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after the round of showers we saw Monday night, we'll be left with slightly cooler temperatures. That'll be evident as you're waking up Tuesday. Overnight temperatures will remain in the upper 50s, most of us going to be back in the 60s as we head into Tuesday. We will see another round of showers late Tuesday evening. Rainfall amounts should be very light. From the WSAW News Channel 7 studio, I'm First Alert meteorologist Emily Merz.

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devil went down to Georgia. He was looking for a soul to steal. He was in a bind because he was way behind and he was willing to make a deal. When he came across this young man sawing on a fiddle and playing it hot, and the devil jumped up on a hickory stump and said, "Boy, let me tell you what. I guess you didn't know it, but I'm a fiddle player too. 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
1: 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From the Ho-Chunk Gaming Nakusa Studio, this is Y106.5, WYTE, Marshfield, Wausau, Plover.

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after the round of showers we saw Monday night, we'll be left with slightly cooler temperatures. That'll be evident as you're waking up Tuesday. Overnight temperatures will remain in the upper 50s, most of us going to be back in the 60s as we head into Tuesday. We will see another round of showers late Tuesday evening. Rainfall amounts should be very light. From the WSAW News Channel 7 studio, I'm Priscilla, meteorologist Emily Murray.

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after the round of showers we saw Monday night, we'll be left with slightly cooler temperatures. That'll be evident as you're waking up Tuesday. Overnight temperatures will remain in the upper 50s, most of us going to be back in the 60s as we head into Tuesday. We will see another round of showers late Tuesday evening. Rainfall amounts should be very light. From the WSAW News Channel 7 studio, I'm First Alert meteorologist Emily Merz.

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After the round of showers we saw Monday night, we'll be left with slightly cooler temperatures. That'll be evident as you're waking up Tuesday. Overnight temperatures will remain in the upper 50s, most of us going to be back in the 60s as we head into Tuesday. We will see another round of showers late Tuesday evening. Rainfall amounts should be very light. From the WSAW News Channel 7 studio, I'm First Alert meteorologist.

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It's butterflies and Bud Lights under the stars and all.

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2: Central Wisconsin weather.
3: After the round of showers we saw Monday night, we'll be left with slightly cooler temperatures. That'll be evident as you're waking up Tuesday. Overnight temperatures will remain in the upper 50s, most of us going to be back in the 60s as we head into Tuesday. We will see another round of showers late Tuesday evening. Rainfall amounts should be very light. From the WSAW News Channel 7 studio, I'm First Alert meteorologist Emily Merz.

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0: Mostly cloudy skies throughout most of the day today. Significantly cooler air temperatures this afternoon, topping out around 63 for today. Wind gusts out of the northwest this morning up to 20 to 25 miles an hour possible. 48 for the low temperature tonight with mainly cloudy skies overnight, and then 59 for the high on Wednesday with cloudy skies early but getting more sunny as the day goes along. From the WCW News Channel 7 studio, First Alert Meteorologist Spencer Furman.
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2: Good morning. A dispute is brewing between the state and tribal wildlife agencies after several wolves are euthanized. The USDA and the Wisconsin DNR trapped and killed a pack of 9 wolves this summer. DNR officials say the wolves were a threat to human safety and were encroaching on people in Price County. But tribal agencies, including the Great Lakes Indian Fish and Wildlife Commission, say the wolves were on ceded territories and they should have had a say in the action. DNR Secretary Karen Hunt has apologized for the lack of communication. Tis the season for fake sports tickets. Lisa Schiller with the Wisconsin Better Business Bureau said they've been seeing especially phony Brewer playoff tickets for sale. Schiller said most of the scammers will be using things like Instagram, Facebook, Marketplace, or Craigslist to catch victims. May also get your ads in your social media feeds or direct messages. And Wisconsin has reached a major milestone effort to expand tree cover across the state. According to the DNR, the 50 millionth tree has now been planted under Wisconsin's Trillion Trees Pledge. The goal is to plant 100 million trees by 2030 and protect more than 125,000 acres of forest land. DNR also encouraging residents to help by ordering seedlings for future planting and supporting local forestry programs.
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3: Central Wisconsin.
4: Mostly cloudy skies throughout most of the day today. Significantly cooler air temperatures this afternoon, topping out around 63 for today. Wind gusts out of the northwest this morning up to 20 to 25 miles an hour possible. 48 for the low temperature tonight with mainly cloudy skies overnight. And then 59 for the high on Wednesday with cloudy skies early but getting more sunny as the day goes along. From the WCW News Channel 7 studio, First Alert Meteorologist Spencer Berman.

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3: 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Big Red and Dana. Dana, where's she at? Oh, yeah, she's still doing her mom and thing. Congratulations. Congratulations to the Brew Crew. Yeah. I'm not the biggest Brewers fan. I hate the Dodgers with a passion. I hate them. So I'm glad the Brewers are beating the snot out of them. That's awesome. Taking the 2-0 game series lead against the biggest payroll in baseball. Little small market Milwaukee doing it. I love it. Congratulations. They take a 2-0 series lead against the Dodgers, and they're going to be now going to L.A., so hopefully they can continue on the winning streak there and just put these suckers out of their misery. Please, for the love of God, shut them down. Anyway, all right. Good morning. Okay, I feel better. I got that off my chest. Hey, how would you like to go on vacation? I feel like I need one. You want to take me with you? I want to go. I don't even care where. Cancun, Punta Cana, you choose. I can't. They're telling me in my ear I can't go. Oh, that's Dana. That's Dana's voice in there. So you can't go, Red. Yes, but you can. Sit back, relax, and enjoy a vacation on us. Why buys you fly? Thanks to Apple Vacations and Rio Resorts. You have a chance. Cancun, Punta Cana, where would you want to go? But you only got a couple days left to get qualified because that drawing is going to be on Friday. So you got today, tomorrow, and Thursday. That's it to get qualified. 7:40, 12:40, and 3:40. We'll play a cue to call. Whenever you hear it, be calling number 6. Automatically get qualified. Plus, you got that bonus chance drawing. You can do that online, Y106.5.com. Get signed up right meow. And then at 9:40, we'll do the drawing to see who's going to be the bonus qualifier.

Love me some Zach Top. You ever hate like anybody's photos? I got a buddy of mine, he's an artist down in Nashville, posts a picture.

0: picture one day of him and Zach Top out on the golf course, just hanging out, just those two. I'm like, I hate you.
1: Like the picture.
0: 6:15, so wake up call, Big Red and Dana. All right, coming up, just the headlines. Let you know what you missed overnight. A boy saved from a bear attack by using his phone. That's interesting. I got to figure out how to do that one. How do I use my phone to deter a bear? Text-mas? Oh, Carly Pierce.
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0: 7 3 seconds. The big old man. Just Fishing 619. It's a wake up call, Big Red and Dana. All right, time to find out what we missed. Here's some headlines.
1: It's the Y106.5 Wake Up Call with Big Red and Dana. Sometimes the headlines are all you need.
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0: Boys saved from bear attack by exploding phone. Of course, this is in Russia. An exploding phone. Ended up saving the day for this 15-year-old kid. Right, getting attacked by a bear. Rawr. Russian authorities say the bear tried climbing up a tree to evade the beast, the boy tried climbing the tree, but apparently he didn't know the bears could climb trees too. Bear managed to pull him down to the ground. Then he clawed and scratched during the attack. It was during the attempted bite into his buttocks that turned the tables. Apparently bit into the phone, causing it to explode, ended up scaring the bear back into the woods. No words on how his buttocks is doing after that, but multiple injuries to his face, scalp, facial bones, and neck, though. So that's scary. There's an update. California, remember we did that story where that robot versus human fight club kind of thing that they were doing? Yeah, California has put a stop to that. The regulators have ordered a company to stop holding or promoting fights involving humans without state approval and a license. Robot Entertainment Combat, or REC for short, received the order September 30th after, I love that, the social media star Frankie LaPena fought 3 robots in San Francisco. No way, this dude must be amazing. I had to go look at the videos of this. Okay, he's a pudgy cat. He's got pads on and stuff. I mean, I'm not blaming him for having pads on going in a ring against robots. I mean, the smartest thing you did was at least put on some pads. But, like, this cat was not... He's not beating, like, probably me in a fight, let alone actual robots in there. The company chief, Six Lip, whatever his name, argues that the rules describe boxing as a fight between 2 people. It's a fight between 2 people because it's human-controlled robots. Okay, so it's a humanoid robot, but it's guys are controlling it. They got joysticks. They're like, make them kick. Oh, God. You know, doing the fight club noises, whatever. Anyway, you know it's stupid when even California says it's a bad idea. I don't think, actually, I don't think California said it was a bad idea. I just think they haven't figured out a way to make money off of it yet themselves. You can't make money unless we do. We got to figure out how to tax and regulate you, and then we'll do it. Okay, so I went and watched the video. So it was not what it cracked up, because you think these robots are just going to whoop that butt. No, because like I said, they're joysticks. So the first one, the robot tried to kick him, fell to the ground, and literally fell to pieces. His head was decapitated near his foot. In the bottom, like, it wasn't even... It was like, what was that? Like, it was held together by duct tape. The second one, he pushed to the ground, and it broke. So that wasn't very good. And then the third one actually kind of gave him a fight there a little bit.
3: Tiger is 0, humans 1.
4: Yeah, I'm still the apex predator.
3: That.
4: Oh my God. Yeah, I got my elbow. That hurt. All of mankind was depending on me to stand back up.
0: Dude, you got grazed in the elbow. Let me tell you, those kicks, though, if you go look it up, human versus robot fighting. Okay? Just look. If some of those kicks were better, like if it was like an AI robot and he got that, would have crushed that dude. He's lucky he got missed by those. So how did it end up?
5: We couldn't kill you tonight.
6: He doesn't get tired. He doesn't stay down. Just keeps getting up. I thought he was going to be dead.
5: Unfortunately, the final fight goes to the robots. Let's go!
0: He said, I thought he'd stay down. What, because you pushed him to the ground? The robot, like, he's punching this robot, and it's obviously not doing a dang thing to it. I want to see, like, a real one. I will pay money. I want to be in the front row. Can I please? Here's some headlines for you. Alan Jackson got Chris Young on the way. Plus, we got birthdays, anniversaries coming up next. 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

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It's a wake-up call. 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Chris Young right now. I miss those days. Young Love and Saturday Nights. What is that? No, I like naps now.

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0: All right, today's Tuesday, October 13th, the 286th day of the year. Only 79 days left till the end of the year. Lots of fun days today. It's M&M Day, National No Bra Day, National Transfer Monday to your Sunday, Treat Yourself Day, and National That's What She Said Day. You know what I'm talking about. 18 days left till Halloween and 19 days left till daylight saving time ends. History lesson for today, this day in history. 1775, the U.S. Navy was founded. 1792, the construction of the White House started. I wonder, is that when the first ballroom was put in? Just asking for a friend. 1980, Johnny Cash inducted into the Country Music Hall of Fame, presented by Kenny Rogers. And in 2008, Darius Rucker, It Won't Be Like This For Long, that one hit the airwaves.

0: Celebrating celebrity birthdays today. R&B star Ashanti is 46. Nancy Kerrigan is 57. Rhett Atkins, 57. Jerry Rice is 64 years young today. Sammy Hagar turned 79. Cowboys owner Jerry Jones is 84, and the Cowboys still suck. And Paul Simon turns 85 years young today. Happy birthday to our local celebrities. Chad Mullen celebrates today. Happy birthday, Craig Moore. And this one coming in off the Feltz's Dairy Store talking text line. Very happy birthday to Kate Miller from Auntie Lucille. There you go. That's it. So if it was your birthday or anniversary today, nobody called up to wish you happy birthday or anniversary. It's because they're awful people. They don't love you. Not like we do. Like, we got another long music set on the way for you. Jordan Davis got Alan Jackson. Take a look at that WSAW First Alert forecast for today. Cloudy, a little breezy. High about 63 day. Not bad. Tonight, 48. Tomorrow, partly cloudy. Look for a high around 60. More music and a chance for you, your first chance to get qualified for Why Buys You Fly. It's going to be coming up at 7:40, so don't go anywhere. 6:44, it's the Wake Up Call with Big Red and Dana.
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1: Good morning. A dispute is brewing between the state and tribal wildlife agencies after several wolves are euthanized. The USDA and the Wisconsin DNR trapped and killed a pack of 9 wolves this summer. DNR officials say the wolves were a threat to human safety and were encroaching on people in Price County. But tribal agencies, including the Great Lakes Indian Fish and Wildlife Commission, say the wolves were unceded territories and they should have had a say in the action. DNR Secretary Karen Hunt has apologized for the lack of communication. Tis the season for fake sports tickets. Lisa Schiller with the Wisconsin Better Business Bureau said they've been seeing especially phony Brewer playoff tickets for sale. Schiller said most of the scammers will be using things like Instagram, Facebook, Marketplace, or Craigslist to catch victims. May also get your ads in your social media feeds or direct messages. And Wisconsin has reached a major milestone effort to expand tree cover across the state. According to the DNR, the 50 millionth tree has now been planted under Wisconsin's Trillion Trees Pledge. The goal is to plant 100 million trees by 2030 and protect more than 125,000 acres of forest land. DNR also encouraging residents to help by ordering seedlings for future planting and supporting local forestry programs.
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2: Mostly cloudy skies throughout most of the day today. Significantly cooler air temperatures this afternoon, topping out around 63 for today. Wind gusts out of the northwest this morning up to 20 to 25 miles an hour possible. 48 for the low temperature tonight with mainly cloudy skies overnight. And then 59 for the high on Wednesday with cloudy skies early but getting more sunny as the day goes along. From the WCW News Channel 7 studio, First Alert Meteorologist Beth Furman.
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0: Montgomery Gentry. 717, this is a Y106.5 wake up call. Big Red and Dana, what would make you get gone? Obviously, y'all live in the tundra. You don't care about the weather up here. That ain't going to make you get gone. What's going to make you get gone? Certain places have certain things that make it a no-go for me. Like places, I mean, Florida seems nice, whatever, but there's lots of hurricanes that happen every year. I guess I can deal with those. You know, there's, out in California, you got earthquakes. There's things that are no-goes. Wisconsin, you pretty much just got, you got snow and then you got deer. Okay.
1: You're like, all right, if I can deal with those, then I'm fine.
0: At least you don't have evil gang monkeys. Yes, I said it right. Evil gang monkeys. A hospital in Nepal is seeing a surge of patients hurt by monkeys that break into homes and shops. Like, now you're not even walking down the street getting attacked by wildlife. No, they're breaking into your home and whooping your butt. Little monkeys, just pop, pop, pop. Spider monkey. Berry Hospital says 40 people have sought treatment for monkey bites over the past month and a half, and doctors are warning that attacks inside homes are a growing concern. People are asking city leaders to act. And the mayor says officials are working on a plan to protect residents. How do you protect, they're wildlife. There's monkeys everywhere. Have you seen those videos of, like, they steal people's phones and stuff like that? Their hats off their heads. Like, they don't care over there. I'd be gone, man. If I can't trust that I can sleep in my bed without getting attacked by a spider monkey, I don't know. That might be a deal breaker for me. All right, more music all the way for you. Ella Langley, that just makes you appreciate where you live, right? You're like, heck, I can deal with some deer. At least I don't have to deal with spider monkeys. Tucker Wetmore on the way. We got Jelly Roll and their first shot of the day to get qualified. Why buys you fly? Cancun, Punta Cana, where would you want to go? Well, you don't have to wait very long because your chance to get qualified is coming up at 7:40. One of your last chances, because Friday is we're going to be doing that drawing. So stick around for that. 7:21. So wake up call, Big Red and Dana.
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2: Just like that.

Tucker Wetmore. Well, you got to know your weaknesses, right? It's brunette. 7:30. So why would a 6.5 wake up call? Big Red and Dana. All right, this is the coolest story in the world. All right, college. You go to college. Why? So you can meet chicks and, you know, play sports and all that kind of stuff. No, you go for an education. You meet friends and you bond with people. Well, it was really cool in a bonding experience. They had a friend of theirs that wasn't able to participate with them. But good thing that they're engineering students, because now he can play football. Yeah, and no, it's not a water boy thing. I'll talk about it next.

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0: Taking it backwards, baby. It's today's Best Country Y-Wood of 6.5. It's a wake-up call. Big Red and Dana. That right there, that's just boys. Freaking boys is kicking in the sticks, man. We're go out there, take our guns, get shoot up stuff. Ah, that's what we do, right? That's pretty much just guys. We just want to hang out and do boy stuff. Well, that's where this story comes in. This is so dang cool. Out of the University of Kentucky, some engineering students had a friend. Couldn't play football with him. Right? So what did they do? They helped customize a football launcher that allows him. He's got a rare genetic disorder, right? So they designed this launcher to help him play catch with his friends. I told you, it's not any like Bobby Boucher stuff, man. We're not putting him out on the field. Towel boy getting wrecked. It ain't nothing like that, all right? Sam Roberts, 16 years old. He's got a condition affecting the movement and his coordination, right? But he, just like any boy, he just wants to play football with his friend. First of all, he's 16, and he's at the University of Kentucky. You know the cat is smart. So he's got friends, also smart, right? So he can't throw the football, but he wants to play ball with his friends. So the students created a motorized launcher controlled by a joystick and a tablet program inspired by Roblox. Yeah, y'all pretty smart. So he has successfully launched his first football earlier this year and has since taken the device home to use with his high school football team. Look at that, man. Yeah, that is cool. I would be picking him first in every. I got RJ. He's my quarterback. Dude could probably launch 80 yards now. Boom. Like, yeah, yeah. I'm picking that cat. He'd be fun to have on the team. All right. You know, it'd be really fun going on a vacation. I want to go on a vacation, but unfortunately, the radio station says, Big Red, you are not allowed to play. You cannot go. But guess what? You can. Sit back, relax, enjoy a vacation on us. Cancun, Punta Cana, where would you want to go? Let me know right now.
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2: Mike, what are you doing today, dude?
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2: Hauling gravel and getting qualified, my friend. You are caller six.
3: Awesome.
2: Yeah, bud, you just got qualified. Cancun or Punta Cana, why buys you fly? 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
3: I think Cancun.
2: Cancun. Now, who you taking with you?
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2: You're hardworking and smart. Good for you, brother. That drawing is going to be Friday morning. So we'll wish you the best of luck, okay?
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1: Good morning. A dispute is brewing between the state and tribal wildlife agencies after several wolves are euthanized. The USDA and the Wisconsin DNR trapped and killed a pack of 9 wolves this summer. DNR officials say the wolves were a threat to human safety and were encroaching on people in Price County. But tribal agencies, including the Great Lakes Indian Fish and Wildlife Commission, say the wolves were unceded territories and they should have had a say in the action. DNR Secretary Karen Hunt has apologized for the lack of communication. Tis the season for fake sports tickets. Lisa Schiller with the Wisconsin Better Business Bureau said they've been seeing especially phony Brewer playoff tickets for sale. Schiller said most of the scammers will be using things like Instagram, Facebook, Marketplace, or Craigslist to catch victims. May also get your ads in your social media feeds or direct messages. And Wisconsin has reached a major milestone effort to expand tree cover across the state. According to the DNR, the 50 millionth tree has now been planted under Wisconsin's Trillion Trees Pledge. The goal is to plant 100 million trees by 2030 and protect more than 125,000 acres of forest land. DNR also encouraging residents to help by ordering seedlings for future planting and supporting local forestry programs.
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2: Mainly cloudy skies throughout the day today with a high of 63 this afternoon. Wind gusts a little bit breezy up to 20 to 25 miles an hour out of the northwest. A couple isolated showers cannot be totally ruled out later on tonight into early tomorrow morning, but 48 for the low temperature tonight with mainly cloudy skies otherwise. The cloud cover continues early on Wednesday, but more sunshine expected as the day goes along with a high of 59. 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

Kesha, Austin, 812. It's the live with a 6.5 wake up call. Big Red and Dana coming up next. I will do my best. Hippie is gone. Yours truly holding it down for Neon News. Rapper apparently going the way of influencers selling his underwear. Talk about this nastiness next.

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0: This train wreck brought to you by rapper selling $1,000 boxer briefs on tour. These are game-worn, by the way, kids. Yes, rapper Nine Vicious is going viral for selling $1,000 boxer briefs on his tour, displayed under a one-of-one sign beside his $60 T-shirts. The sedition written across the waistband, whatever. Anyway, he's game-worn boxers he's selling. Somebody bought them. It was a dude. It's even worse. Filmed himself sniffing the boxers. Ugh. Nasty, man. Yellowstone may be influencing baby names. That's right. Taylor Sheridan's Western dramas apparently helped a baby cowboy culture be cool again. That, according to Reader's Digest, said Western dramas have helped make the baby culture cool. Some of the parents' names are choosing throughout there that have made popular. Dutton. That's one on there. Name for the girl, Cheyenne. Pearl. River, right? That's pretty cool names for it. And then for the guys, Dutton, Wyatt, Maverick, and Oakley. Those are gaining popularity as well. This is really sad news this morning. Any Breaking Bad fans out there? Actor R.J. Mitt, best known for playing Flynn or Walter White Jr. on Breaking Bad, has died at the age of 34, Brownsville, Texas. Just like his character, RJ had cerebral palsy in real life. And according to TMZ, he took his own life yesterday. So it's sad news. Thoughts and prayers to his family and whatever. That's always sad. So that's what's going on in Hollywood, Neon News. Lainey Wilson got Graylin James on the way, and we'll find out what's going on in the country music world. 90 seconds in Nashville. Up next. So why would a 6.5 wake-up call, Big Red and Dana?
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There's Laney, 831, the Y with a 6.5 wake-up call. Big Red and Dana coming up next, 90 Seconds in Nashville. Let you know what's going on in the country music world. Whose next album is titled Young Manhood and Other Donatable Organs? That's just weird. It's actually a country guy. And someone who's not country, who has Riley Green chose to do a collab with? No one in the country music world. It's pretty funny, though. We got that coming up for you first. It's Grayling James.

0: It's the Y106.5 wake-up call with Big Red and Dana. Put those boots on, because it's getting deep. This is 90 Seconds of Nashville with Big Red.
1: All right, whose next album is titled Young Manhood and Other Donatable Organs? Zach Bryan. That's his upcoming EP. And it's going to be dropping soon. Revealed a couple collaborations going to be part of the project. Lana Del Rey and Turnpike Troubadours. That the EP, I don't understand the title of it, but I don't understand him much either. That EP is dropping on Friday. All right, if you were going to talk about Riley Green and who he's doing collabs with, he's done stuff with Ella Langley, Hannah McFarlane. What's his next collab partner? Oh, of course, Peyton Manning. Why not? Yeah, he's teamed up with TV broadcaster Peyton Manning. Song coming out for college football, Alabama versus Tennessee.

0: I'm glad he decided he was going to go the Shatner route on that and just sort of speak it, because he can't sing to save his life. All right, and speaking of doing collabs, he talked about Ella Langley there. It appears that he and Ella Langley, there may be some sort of beef going on there. Okay, last week told you that Ella was not following Riley Green on Instagram, right? I don't care about any of that, whatever, but people were like, oh my God, she's not following Riley Green. First of all, we don't even know if she was ever following Riley Green. But we do know there seems to be some beef. There's some underlying tone. Starting to get little hints of it, right? Riley Green, last month, while he's a voice on The Coach, or a coach on The Voice, rather, said to one of the contestants, there's a girl that you remind me of. I took her on tour with me. Her name's Ella Langley, and she's doing pretty well. Some thought that was a throwaway comment, but some seemed to think that it was Riley Green taking credit for Langley's success. Obviously, it didn't hurt her career going on tour with him. I'm just saying. Fast forward a few weeks, Ella was on Instagram Live talking to her followers. One of the followers brought up the Riley comment, said, when Riley took credit for your success on The Voice, did that rub you the wrong way? Ella was like, yeah. That man, when men took credit for that, he's like, no, that's typical, though. Didn't love that. So, yeah, a little shot there. Took credit for it, man. Typical of him. So, I don't know. A little beef there with Riley Green? I don't care. They're both doing very well in their own perspective. So, good for them. All right, more music on the way for you. Brooks and Dunn. We got Luke Bryan on the way. WSAW First Alert Forecast. Not too shabby. Pretty fall. Like day today, should be partly cloudy, a little breezy, high 63, 48 tonight, partly cloudy, high around 60 tomorrow. It's fall, y'all. 20 in a row kicks off next, though, 8:42. It's the wake-up call, Big Red and Dana.
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0: Day today with a high of 63 this afternoon. Wind gusts a little bit breezy, up to 20 to 25 miles an hour out of the northwest. A couple isolated showers cannot be totally ruled out later on tonight into early tomorrow morning, but 48 for the low temperature tonight with mainly cloudy skies. Otherwise, the cloud cover continues early on Wednesday, but more sunshine expected as the day goes along with a high of 59. From the WCW News Channel 7 studio, I'm First Alert Meteorologist Spence Furman.
1: 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And here's why. 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
2: 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Today's best country.

Yeah, speaking of kidding yourself. Today's Best Country Y, 106.5, the wake-up call, Big Red and Dana. Looking to add a regimen to your workout routine. Chocolate. Yep, smelling chocolate while exercising apparently adds more reps. That to a new survey. But only 23% or 23 people participated in the study. Whatever. It's now science. It's proven fact.

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Megan Maroney, Beautiful Things. Yeah, it's hard on Beautiful Things. Try being ugly. Freaking Megan Maroney, whatever.

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Dakota Johnson did of Waupaca. She is now qualified. That drawing is going to be going on Friday morning. Means you only got a couple more days to get qualified for this. Free vacation on us. You're welcome.

Yes, that's my cue. Today's Best Country, Y106.5, the wake-up call, Big Red and Dana. Time for me to get on out of here, kids. Brosa Malone on the way in. He'll take care of you all throughout the rest of your afternoon. Don't forget, he's got another chance for you to get qualified. Why buys you fly? That's coming up for you at 12:30. See you tomorrow. Love you guys. Bye, Earl.

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0: Patriots, Y106.5, Jubal Hoan on the radio. Hey there, how you doing? Happy Tuesday. Let's get into it. Let's get this day going. It's Horseback. It's latest from Cody Johnson on Y106.5.
1: He's a ranch hand in a pinch, man. 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A cast iron skillet swinging lid flipper. 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

0: morning. That's Thick As You Drunk in today's Best Country. It's Y106.5. His first season on The Voice is not disappointing one bit. He is absolutely killing it. And one example of how awesome he's been for his first season on The Voice came last week when a girl named Isabella Taylor, 17-year-old singer, didn't get a chair turnaround on The Voice, but she got a very special moment courtesy of Riley Green. She didn't make it onto a team, but he did praise her talent and then invited her to sing a duet with him on stage, kind of a little impromptu performance of his song with Ella Langley called Don't Mind If I Do. It was a memorable ending to her audition, and she had a really good voice. It sounded like she was a little shaky and very nervous. Poor thing. And her journey on the show didn't go as planned, but that duet with Riley Green is something that I'm sure she will remember forever and ever and ever. You want to check it out. See how awesome Riley was to do that with her. Her face just lit up. It was just about as like she got selected by one of the teams. I mean, absolutely awesome. It's at Y106.5.com. I blogged late last week, so check it out to get a chance. Stella Lefty on the way. Blake Shelton coming up, as well as Justin Moore and Morgan Wallen. Been by now next.
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0: That's Justin Moore in today's West Country. It's Y106.5, the 23rd. 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

out the day today with a high of 63 this afternoon. Wind gusts a little bit breezy, up to 20 to 25 miles an hour out of the northwest. A couple isolated showers cannot be totally ruled out later on tonight into early tomorrow morning, but 48 for the low temperature tonight with mainly cloudy skies. Otherwise, the cloud cover continues early on Wednesday, but more sunshine expected as the day goes along with a high of 59. From the WCW News Channel 7 studio, I'm First Alert Meteorologist Spence Berman.

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Noontime Rewind on the way. 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A throwback track. 715-342-WYTE on the Felt Stereo Store talk and text line. Get them to me now. It's Chase Matthew. Brand new music from him. This is called Holding It Down on Y 106.5.

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0: 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That's Kevin Powers in Shibuzi at Today's Best Country. 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Also, I've got Scotty McCreary, Hudson Westbrook, Laney Wilson, all worked in, and we kick off that 20 in a row with Zach John King. Get to drink it next.
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0: day today with a high of 63 this afternoon. Wind gusts a little bit breezy, up to 20 to 25 miles an hour out of the northwest. A couple isolated showers cannot be totally ruled out later on tonight into early tomorrow morning, but 48 for the low temperature tonight with mainly cloudy skies otherwise. The cloud cover continues early on Wednesday, but more sunshine expected as the day goes along with a high of 59. From the WCW News Channel 7 studio, First Alert meteorologist Spence Berman.
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That's King George and Amarillo by Morning, getting us ready for the Noontime Rewind. In today's best country, it's Y106.5. You got something on your mind, a song you want to hear, favorite throwback track, hit me up on the Phelps Dairy Store talk and text line. That's 715-342-WYTE, and we keep 20 in a row rolling on for this Tuesday. Lady Wilson, it's John Mayer, it's Phone Keys Wallet, and it's on Y106.5.

Harris. It's called Bet on That. It's today's best country. It's Y106.5. He is brand new to Nashville. He is a native of South Carolina and only 22 years old and has written a couple of songs for other artists, most notably a song called Holding On for Bailey Zimmerman. And we keep 20 in a row coming out your radio. It's Scotty McCreary now. This is it, and it's on Y106.5. 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

That's Josh Ross in today's Best Country. 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
2: We start off the Noontime Rewind today with an artist born on this date in 1969 in Valdosta, Georgia. He has written singles for other country music singers, primarily as one-third of the songwriting team, the Peach Pickers, alongside Dallas Davidson and Ben Haslip. He also had a number one hit of his own in 1996, a song called Don't Get Me Started, but perhaps his most famous contribution to Nashville would be his son, Thomas. That's happy 57th birthday to the one and only Red Akins, who also will become a member of the Grand Ole Opry tonight. So here we go.

That was the very first hit for Taylor Swift. That's Tim McGraw, the new Tom Rewind of Today's Best Country. It's Y106.5. That's for Dave in Wapaka. He hit up the Phelps Dairy Store talk and text line. Thanks for the text, buddy. Yes. You can do just like Dave did, 715-342-WYTE. Julie in Rapids said she went Shania today. It's Honey, I'm Home, and it's on the new Tom Rewind at Y106.5.

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Okay, maybe I do have a little buzz, but that song came on and I just thought what harm could come from one little call.

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0: 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Well, time for another one. Y 106.5.

That's Morgan Wallen wrapping up 20 in a row. It's Wasted on You. Today's Best Country. It's Y106.5. Joe Malone here. And I have for you the next chance to get qualified for Why Buys You Fly. That's on the way in mere moments. 12:40 is when that's going to happen. So make sure you've got it locked in. Make sure you're ready to pick up that phone and dial. Because if you're caller number 6 when you hear that cue to call, you are qualified for this all-inclusive trip for two to either Cancun or Punta Cana for 6 days, 5 nights for Why Buys You Fly. 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Post Malone and Blake Shelton worked in, and John Morgan next.

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1: Hello, who's this?
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1: AJ, what are you doing today, buddy?
2: Just driving home from work, I guess.
1: All right, man. You're done with work already today, huh?
2: Well, kind of.
1: Okay. Well, I hope it's for a good reason and, like, you know, you didn't get the axe today or did is that?
2: Oh, no.
1: Okay, good.
2: No.
1: You had me worried first. I was like, man, that's going to suck. I don't. I got good news for you. You're caller number 6.
2: Excellent. Thank you.
1: So there you go. I was like, man, I hope I just didn't want to have to, you know, say, well, man, I'm sorry you got fired, but you're caller number 6, you know.
2: No, it's all good.
1: All right, good deal. Hey, Friday morning, you could be the grand prize winner. We're going to give this trip away. It's with Rio Resorts and Apple Vacations, and we're going to take all the qualifiers, draw one at random, and at 7:40... the Y106.5 wake-up call with Big Red and Dana will make the announcement, and it could be you, AJ, headed off to the destination of your choice, Punta Cana or Cancun. Which one would you pick?
2: Punta Cana.
1: All right. Well, good luck. We'll find out on Friday if you are the grand prize winner, and just tell me the station giving you the chance to win a vacation.
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Mainly cloudy skies expected across your Tuesday afternoon with a high around 63, cooling off to about 48 degrees tonight with mainly cloudy skies overnight. A couple isolated showers and thunderstorms cannot be totally ruled out before midnight, but rainfall totals under a quarter of an inch across all communities, not as widespread of rain as what we had on Monday night. Wednesday starting out cloudy but getting more sunny as the day progresses with a high of 59. From the WCW News Channel 7 studio, First Alert meteorologist Spencer Furman.

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Well, temperatures back to more normal fall-like temperatures. However, still a nice day. Hope you get a chance to get out and enjoy it. And thanks for letting us be a part of your day today, and we appreciate you listening. Here's the latest from Shaboozey. 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

0: Megan Maroney. 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Today's Best Country. It's Y106.5. We've got the Service Dog Salute Gala coming up on November 7th at the Wausau Oaks Club in support of the Patriot Canines of Wisconsin. 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

0: 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Jordan Davis, Graylin James, Russell Dickerson, all coming up, and Justin Moore next. 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

threat of rain is what we had on Monday night. Wednesday starting out cloudy but getting more sunny as the day progresses with a high of 59. From the WCW News Channel 7 studio, First Alert meteorologist Spence Berman,

Texas and today's Ice Country. It's 106.5 Trouble Phone heading out. I'll talk to you again tomorrow. Greg Lee coming up after 2 o'clock. Take you through the rest of your Tuesday. 3:40, your next chance to get qualified for Why Buys You Fly. Greg will bring that to you. So enjoy the rest of your afternoon. And I leave you with Graylin James. It's Water at a Wedding on Y 106.5.

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0: I am
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once again. Good afternoon and welcome to the show. It's Greg Lee. Coming up, Parker McCollum, Hudson Westbrook, in country music and mental health. Right now, the latest from Tucker Wetmore. Who told you that on Y106.5?

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0: Today's Best Country, Y106.5, Hudson Westbrook with Painted You Pretty. It's Greg Lee. How's your mental health? And how's your addiction to country music? Okay. Some great news. If you're listening to Morgan Wallen, Ella Langley, and the rest of today's hit country, chances are you're mentally healthy. According to a recent survey, fans of country music reported the best mental health among all music consumers. 52% of country enthusiasts say they experience less stress and increased happiness, which are both indicators of strong mental health. Looking at it another way, just 17% of country fans reported poor mental health. Those who listened to indie, alternative, heavy metal, or folk music admitted in the survey their mental health wasn't in a great place. Hey, we're not crazy. We're just country music fans. On the way, Morgan Wallen, Been By Now on Y106.5.
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1: Today's Best Country, Y106.5, Eric Pizlay with Friday Night. Hi, everybody. Welcome to Tuesday. It's Greg Lee. What a temperature change from the last couple of days to today. About 20-some degrees, 25 degrees, more or less. Wow. Might have to get those long johns ready. You never know about that. Well, speaking of cold weather, how about going somewhere nice and sunny? We call it Why Buys You Fly. 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I want to get you qualified for Why Buys You Fly. 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Be caller number 6, and you are qualified. Just like that. Good enough? Good. All right. On the way, our WSAW First Alert Forecast, Riley Green, and coming up next hour, states that spend the most on Halloween candy. 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

high around 63, cooling off to about 48 degrees tonight with mainly cloudy skies overnight. A couple isolated showers and thunderstorms cannot be totally ruled out before midnight, but rainfall totals under a quarter of an inch across all communities, not as widespread of rain as what we had on Monday night. Wednesday starting out cloudy but getting more sunny as the day progresses with a high of 59. From the WCW News Channel 7 studio, First Alert meteorologist Spencer Berman.

Jacob Hackworth, what took you so long? It's Greg Lee coming up next hour. Speaking of Halloween coming up in just a couple of weeks, states that spend the most on Halloween candy. Today's Best Country, Y106.5.

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0: top of South of Sanity, north of being absolutely crazy. How you doing? Happy Tuesday once again. You're sitting here with Greg Lee. Halloween, not that far away. And stocking up on sweets for trick-or-treaters can be pretty pricey, and a new study ranks the states that spend the most on Halloween candy. Researchers from Solitaire polled people in each state about how much they spend on candy to find out which states are most generous and where residents splurge to be known as the good candy house. Now, Maryland tops the list, where residents spend an average of $67.95 on candy. If that's okay. I went shopping for candy for the fifth time a few days ago, and I think I broke that record. I'm not sure because I've been eating all the snacks, all right? It's Greg Lee. On the way at 3:40, I want to get you qualified for Why Buy As You Fly. You can qualify for an all-inclusive trip for two for 6 days and five nights to either Cancun, or Punta Cana. At 3:40, just be listening for the Why Buy As You Fly cue to call. Be caller number six, and you get qualified. Simple as that. On the way, we'll get to drinking with Zach John King on Y106.5.
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0: 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Glad to have you aboard, and thanks a bunch for having me part of your day, my friends. Coming up, our WSAW First Alert Forecast, Luke Combs. And next hour, now that's a big pumpkin. 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

Mainly cloudy skies expected across your Tuesday afternoon with a high around 63, cooling off to about 48 degrees tonight with mainly cloudy skies overnight. Couple isolated showers and thunderstorms cannot be totally ruled out before midnight, but rainfall totals under a quarter of an inch across all communities, not as widespread of rain as what we had on Monday night. Wednesday starting out cloudy but getting more sunny as the day progresses with a high of 59. From the WCW News Channel 7 studio, First Alert meteorologist Spencer Berman.

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0: Every time I'm at work, I get online and I stream you guys, and I can just pretend I'm on a beach and I'm not at work.
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0: Today's Best Country, Y106.5, Kevin Powers featuring Shaboozy with Move On. Hi, everybody. It's Greg Lee, and a British grower has smashed the world record for the heaviest pumpkin with a giant gourd weighing more than 2,800 pounds. Ian Payton's pumpkin, nicknamed Bagheera, tipped the scales at 2,856.8 pounds and measured more than 20 feet around, beating the record he and his own twin brother set last year. Payton says growing it required about 6 hours of work a day and roughly 130 gallons of water daily. The record-breaking pumpkin is now on display in England through the end of this month before it's fed to cows. Stick around. All the way, Kenny Chesney and Corey Kent on Y106.5.
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0: Mainly cloudy skies expected across your Tuesday afternoon with a high around 63, cooling off to about 48 degrees tonight with mainly cloudy skies overnight. A couple isolated showers and thunderstorms cannot be totally ruled out before midnight, but rainfall totals under a quarter of an inch across all communities, not as widespread of rain as what we had on Monday night. Wednesday starting out cloudy, but getting more sunny as the day progresses with a high of 59. From the WCW News Channel 7 studio, First Alert meteorologist Spence Furman.
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New Country, Dylan Scott with Dear Big City. Getting you set for Quitting Time. It's Greg Lee. Happy Tuesday. Coming up, I have Jelly Roll and Blake Shelton. 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

Throwing your hands up and ready for quitting time. It's Greg Lee and 20 in a row. Coming up next hour, Tucker Whitmore, Cody Johnson, and Lainey Wilson will join us and talk about her married life and hosting the CMAs for the third time. Stick around for that right here on today's Best Country, Y106.5.

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Quick time with your Tuesday, or in 20 in a row with Greg Lee. Coming up, a blaze from Brantley Gilbert right after Cody Johnson. Till You Can't on today's Best Country, Y106.5.

Country throwback hit from 1994 from Clay Walker. On the way, Lainey Wilson will join us and talk about married life and hosting the CMAs for the third time. Y106.5.

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0: Well, Lady Wilson will join us on Your Ride Home and talk about married life and hosting the CMAs for the third time. Here's Lady Wilson.
2: I hadn't got rid of him yet. No, it's been absolutely incredible. Yeah. It just feels good. It feels like we're just like turning the page into this beautiful chapter. And I mean, he's the best thing that's ever happened to me. I'm telling you, he's a good man. I don't know if you can ever like fully prepare for that, especially being a solo female doing it, you know? The last solo female to do it was 91. It was Reba, besides last year for me. And it's just... I'm just honored, and it's huge.
0: That's Lady Wilson, of course. Lady Wilson hosting the 60th annual CMAs. Check him out November 18th. It's going to be quite the show, and I wonder what Lady has up her sleeve for that. On Your Ride Home, it's Greg Lee. Stick around, my friends. All the way, Dan and Shay with Say So on Y106.5.
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7: Mainly cloudy skies expected across your Tuesday afternoon with a high around 63, cooling off to about 48 degrees tonight with mainly cloudy skies overnight. Couple isolated showers and thunderstorms cannot be totally ruled out before midnight, but rainfall totals under a quarter of an inch across all communities, not as widespread of rain as what we had on Monday night. Wednesday starting out cloudy but getting more sunny as the day progresses with a high of 59. From the WCW News Channel 7 studio, First Alert meteorologist Spence Furman.

Hello, it's Greg Lee, Quitting Time. 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Coming up next hour, try not to play with bears at a wildlife park. 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

Today's Best Country, Y106.5 at Grayling James, Water Attaway. It's Greg Lee. And I misread this information. Try not to play with bears at a wildlife park. It's actually tigers. Don't play with tigers at a wildlife park. It could get you in trouble or you lose your life. A man died after entering a tiger enclosure at Yorkshire Wildlife Park near Doncaster, England on Saturday. Reports say that at one point, the man started to chastise the tiger after one of the first times it bit him. Police said the tiger stayed inside its enclosure and there was no wider danger to the public. You hear this every once in a while where people just get too curious and they get in trouble, they get injured, or like this person did, end up losing your life. So just a little pro tip for you. You may be cute, they may be cuddly or whatever, but stay away. There we go. On the way, Chase Matthew with Darlin' on Y106.5.

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0: Today's Best Country, Y106.5, Scotty McCurry, Hootie the Blowfish with Bottle Rockets. Well, my friends, that'll wrap it up for me, Greg Lee. Thanks a lot for having me on. Sure do appreciate that. And keep it right here. All the way, our WSAW First Alert Forecast. Ella Langley on the way in 10 minutes. New Country from Tucker Wetmore. Who told you that? And coming away after 7, Backstage Country with Elena. Elena is back from maternity leave, and she's bringing in George Burrs as a guest host all week long. So tune into that. My friends, enjoy the rest of your Tuesday. And tomorrow, oops, wait a sec before I go. Enjoy the rest of your Tuesday. But tomorrow morning, tune in to Big Red at 7:40 for your chance to qualify for Why Buys You Fly, your chance to win an all-inclusive trip for two for 6 days and 5 nights to either Cancun or Punta Cana. 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Be caller number 6, and you get qualified. All right, that's it for me. Enjoy the rest of your evening, and I'll see you tomorrow afternoon at 2 or after Joe Malone right here on Y106.5.
1: 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Oh, and you may want to turn off your camera. 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

Mainly cloudy skies expected across your Tuesday afternoon with a high around 63, cooling off to about 48 degrees tonight with mainly cloudy skies overnight. A couple isolated showers and thunderstorms cannot be totally ruled out before midnight, but rainfall totals under a quarter of an inch across all communities, not as widespread of rain as what we had on Monday night. Wednesday starting out cloudy but getting more sunny as the day progresses with a high of 59. From the WCW News Channel 7 studio, First Alert Meteorologist, that's Furman.

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